solo in the middle. Only the first of these four chords made it onto the album. They cut off the final resolution from the studio take, so it would segue directly into the closing song, Bring It On Home.

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Yeah, Fool in the Rain. Q104.3. Well, rain in and around the area tonight. And that's one of the songs that was from In Through the Outdoor. And when that album came out, I mean, everybody was saying it doesn't sound like a Zeppelin album. And if you can remember going back to that time, and the reason was, well, it wasn't really a guitar-based album. It wasn't a Jimmy Page-based album. It was mainly a keyboard John Paul Jones synthesizer-based album. And there were a number of reasons for that, and we've talked about that before. We have it on Get the Lead Out, you know, but when we do the hour-long shows and stuff. But there it was, Fool in the Rain, and a song actually the subject of which was very reminiscent of the song Silhouettes on the Shade, the oldies song. The guy's looking in the wrong window and he thinks he sees his girlfriend, but it's the wrong street. He's on the wrong block. Well, there you go there. So anyway, it's Q104.3 Getting the Lead Out for you and Moby Dick in our story tonight. And, of course, some Moby Dick there for you. And, you know, we get the Lead Out for you every weeknight, and that is at 8 o'clock.

Come on, yeah, he's going on tour again. It's a nice day for a tour. I think that's what he's calling it. It's Q104.3. Oh, some advice here. Advice from Leonard Skinner.

0: It's you too. Still haven't found what I'm looking for. Q in a 4.3. Now we know it's like a kind of a philosophical or religious type of song, but I don't know about you. I always, what is it that you're always looking for? To me, it's my phone. I don't know about you, but where did I put my phone? Where's my phone? And you know something? It really gets annoying. That's all I get. I can't tell you where, you know. And so I'm never, I don't know about you, but I'm afraid to turn my phone off or the ringer off, because then I won't be able to find it if I forget to put it back on. You know what I mean? Know what I mean? Anyway, it's Q in a 4.3. And now back to the subject of music. U2, well, their last release was Easter Lily. And that was on Easter. That was an EP that they put out. And they have been working on new material. It's Q in a 4.3 with Carol Miller. Great to be hanging out with you. And we have our 9 chances every workday. 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

It's Q104.3. And here is a new track from the fantastic new Stones album coming out July 10th, Foreign Tongues. This is In the Stars. I was at a great press conference for them yesterday. They were there to introduce us to the album and the artwork. Just fantastic. And they know how to treat people, too.

Yeah, yeah, it's us. It's Commit 4.3. Carol Miller here. And as always, hanging out with you just the best at night. If you're in traffic right now, may the... Oh, well, here's my corny phrase. May the lights be with you.

0: Yes. And if you're stuck in traffic, that was for you. I know it gets irritating, right? You want to step on it, but no, no, no. It's Q104.3. And speaking of stepping on it, so to speak, this Saturday, join Q104.3 for Hot Rods and Harleys. And luckily, they're going to be on Main Street in Rahway, because that's where they're expected. You know, I was talking yesterday, coming back from the Stones press conference, coming up 6th Avenue, surrounded by some kind of motorcycle, I don't know, it was a gang or whatever it was, but in rush hour, it was, you know, a little difficult, let me put it to you that way. But when they're coming to Hot Rods and Harleys, you expect them there, you want to look at the bikes, and Maria Melito is going to be there broadcasting live starting at 10 o'clock in the morning. You'll see tons of classic cars and custom bikes, along with live music all day, and a lot of stuff for the kids, and of course some great food. 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

Oh, you know, Billy Joel's got a birthday coming up in a couple of days, right? It's Q104.3, and we will be giving away tickets to see Bon Jovi this weekend.

Q104.3. David Lee Roth coming to the Capitol Theater in Portchester. And some change. You still carry change around? Yeah. And it weighs things down. You don't realize how much you have, right?

0: on 3011. So after I yelled and screamed and telling him why he wasn't coming on 3011.
1: That's right. And all of the above. It's Q104.3. And some Floyd there for you. Did he find? No, I don't think he did. I'm talking about Roger Waters has been looking for a, believe it or not, somebody that sounds like him singing for his son's Pink Floyd tribute band. His son's name is Harry Waters and apparently has a great band but doesn't have a singer. So I guess you go to his website. If you can sound like Roger Waters, you might have a job. Who knows, right? It's sounds crazy, right? It's Q104.3 with Carol Miller. Hope you're having a good one tonight. You know, a little bit of rain in the forecast. That was supposed to be for April. We're in May now, but you might not know it with the temperatures and everything. But tonight we do have some rain in and around. We get down to 52. Not so bad. For tomorrow, Thursday, 64 and partly cloudy. Pretty much the same thing for Friday. Well, let's look at that weekend. 62 and rain for Saturday. And 74 and partly cloudy. That's okay. For Sunday. That looks good, right? Now, let's look at the sports scores. Well, now, we've got the Rangers are leading the Yanks, bottom of the ninth. Not looking good. Bottom of the second, Mets are leading Colorado. And then over to the very, very important Knicks and 76ers game. There's just about to end. Knicks are leading, but there's a few more seconds. 107 to 102. Let's hope that's it.
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tune of 4.3. Well, unfortunately, Christine McVie no longer with us. Stevie Nicks performing at the Met Gala on Monday. That was a surprise, right? And looking beautiful, too. Green Day on the Cube.

0: do that here. That's kind of our MO here. Party every rock and roll and party is Kiss. But you knew that on Q104.3. And the sons of two of the guys, Paul Stanley and Gene Simmons, they have a new group now called Stanley Simmons. And their album is coming out in August. I was reading about this. And they have a couple of videos. I checked out one of them. If you check out this video for a song I was looking at right here called Body Down, they're much more influenced, seems to me, by Crosby, Stills, and Nash, you know, which is kind of, well, you would think amusing, but it's good, but it really sounded to me like a Crosby, Stills, and Nash song. You'll know which one it is, but well done there. So it's Q104.3, and you know, Mother's Day is this Sunday. And if you haven't gotten your mother a gift, how about winning one? You could win Bon Jovi tickets here. 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It'll be a lot of fun this weekend. 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
6: When we talk about well-being, we often focus on what we eat, how we move, or how we manage our thoughts. But our environment matters too, especially the air we breathe every day at home. Many people don't realize that allergens like pollen, dust mite matter, and pet dander don't just stay outside. They can linger in the air inside and get trapped in fabrics around us. That's why Clorox Pure

Well, John Mellencamp's going to be coming our way with his Dancing Words tour. And the Eagles are going back to the Sphere in Las Vegas. And we're not there.

0: Yeah. Giving her career a big start when she started out with her kick-butt attitude, so to speak. Pat Benatar, Q104.3. You know, we had the Tubes out of San Francisco, and the lead singer was this really tall guy with a, well, he made up a name, Fee Waybill. And I don't know if anybody, if you remember, if you happen to have been there, but I remember way, way long ago, they did a show at the St. George Theater in Staten Island. And the reason I remember it is because I hosted it. And I was just very impressed with the St. George Theater, you know, going there and taking the ferry to get there and this and that. It was just very exciting, and it was fun to see, to get to see the Tubes, you know. It's Q104.3, and Carol Miller, hope you're having a great night. I know it's a little wet out, but it's not that bad, you know, not terrible. Our Q104 forecast for tonight. Let's see now. We get down to 52. We do have some rain. Tomorrow, 64 and partly cloudy. Pretty much the same thing for Friday. Saturday, 62 and rain. But Sunday picks up a little bit, 74 and partly cloudy. And in Q Sports. Well, the last time we were talking about the Knicks, they were just about to win in a few seconds, and they did. If you're a total Knicks fan, you probably know that already. 108. 108 to 102. They beat the 76ers. And unfortunately, Texas beat the Yanks 6-1. The Mets are leading Colorado now. Well, they're in the top of the fifth. Plenty to go.
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Q104.3. You're with Carol Miller. Oh, a little bit later on this hour, I got the new Stone song for you again, In the Stars. It's great.

Q104.3. This is Carol Miller. Great to be hanging out with you. So, the radio was on the other day in my apartment, our apartment, and this came on, and my big parrot, Burby, started dancing. So, if you're listening right now, Burby, this is for you.

0: Yeah, the story of the Iron Man. It's Q104.3 and Ozzy with Black Sabbath. I think I was mentioning, you may have heard, I don't know, that Ozzy has a new, well, he doesn't know, but he has a new granddaughter. And her first name is Ozzy. And, you know, Ozzy, that was a nickname for John Osborne. So there is now an official name, Ozzy Osbourne, from his son Jack and his wife. It's Kieran of 4.3, Carol Miller here. Great to be hanging out with you. Love to do this every night. Just relax, listen to our music. And, you know, the Tunnel to Towers climb is coming up on Sunday, June 7th at the World Trade Center. We're marking 25 years since 9/11. 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

Okay, here it is. On Q104.3, the new Stone song, one of them. It's called In the Stars. Foreign Tongues, the new album. Big press conference yesterday. It's going to be a great album. It's going to be coming out on July 10th.

0: All right, Q104.3. And, of course, the Beatles there. And, you know, he didn't really, wasn't really advocating a revolution, you know. Yes, no, all that in there. And there is the film that's out. I think it's still in theaters, but will be coming to your device near you. The one-to-one concert with Yoko Ono from 1972 at the Garden. And the film has been, I don't know, I never saw it in the first place. I don't know if it was ever released in this type of a lengthy format, but the it's been restored. And the sound, you know, things we couldn't hear before, you know, the way the Beatles documentary came out, you couldn't hear things previously. Now computerized programs allow that to happen, and the producers, so we're going to see what that was all about. And, of course, Paul McCartney's album is coming out a little bit later on this month, The Boys of Dungeon Lane. It's Q104.3, and we have some rain in and around the area. Should be kind of stopping on the overnight tonight, but 52. And then we have, let's see, 64 and partly cloudy for tomorrow. Pretty much the same for Friday. Saturday, 62 and rain. And Sunday, 74 and partly cloudy. And, of course, the big, important, well, ball game tonight was basketball. And that was the big thing tonight. Extremely important, and we won. The Knicks over the 76ers, 108-102. And Texas beat the Yanks, 6-1. The Mets are leading Colorado right now. Looks pretty good, too.
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It's Command 4.3. This is Carol Miller. And thank you so much for listening. Hope you have a great rest of your night, even though it's kind of a little rainy. Good day tomorrow. I'll be back tomorrow night, and I hope you

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Hey, thanks for tuning in here on the third shift. Whether you're working or playing, we're glad you're listening. It's Doc Reno here. It's the Red Eye Rock Lounge Radio Show. Hang out with us tonight.

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0: 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Bon Jovi, it's the Red Eye Rock Lounge. What's happening?
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0: 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Scorpions, back in Vegas in September. September and October, another residency. No one like you. It's the Red Eye Rock Lounge radio show. Ever been on a cruise? Ever see a dog on a cruise? I've been on cruises. I've never seen a dog, but that might change. A new cruise company wants you and me to bring our pets on board the ship. A lot of people love the idea. Some people hate it. What do you think? Let me know on TalkBack.
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In a new poll that's out, American adults were asked what their favorite dinosaur is, and 39% said T-Rexes. I didn't know that everybody's up on their dinosaurs. 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

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In a classic case of so stupid you can't make it up but true tonight, a man in Germany accused of attacking his neighbor for beating his schnitzel too loud. Schnitzel as in food. Get your mind out of the gutter.

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0: 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Dr. Reno hanging out with you in the red eye. What's happening?
1: I just wanted to say, man, I like your show.
0: Cool.
1: Doing a great job, brother.
0: Thank you.
1: All right, buddy. 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

Q104.3 rocks New York. Maybe you got a sick 100 or two or even three in a graduation card for a family friend or a kid that you know, and you're a little short on cash. Well, we can help because the cash contest is back today. That's right. $1,000 keywords will start back up later on this morning, and you have chances all day today to win money.

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Q104.3. Scorpions celebrating the big 6-0, going back to Vegas in September and October. I've got this one friend who goes out to Vegas during football season. He's got a ton of money and he likes to gamble. So I already told him about it. Scorpions' first show at Planet Hollywood will be September 17th.

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Hey, if you're a movie buff, you might want to listen to this list. I'm going to share with you top 10 greatest action movies of the last 90 years ranked coming up.

0: 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I can add some Zeppelin. It's the Red Eye Rock Lounge Radio Show. 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

0: 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You asked me for some Everlast tonight, so let's go.
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0: Guess Who, An American Woman, and Lenny Kravitz before that, who famously covered American Woman.
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0: Elton John on Q104.3. Phil Collins before that. Well, it's dark, early, and wet right now. Clouds gradually moving out for plenty of sunshine by late morning. High 65 today, 49 right now here at Q104.3. I'm going to play the new Rolling Stones song for you in a little while, just past 6 o'clock this morning here at Q104.3. Meanwhile, Paul McCartney's new solo album, The Boys of Dungeon Lane, will be celebrated with record store release parties all across the country. The parties will include postcard party favors and tote bags that come with the purchase of the album, plus a chance to win an undisclosed special prize. And those attending will also have the chance to purchase a special limited edition silver vinyl variant of the album, which will only be available at those specific record store parties. It'll be between May 29th and 31st, and I imagine they'll find some way to announce where those record stores are located. The album comes out May 29th. It includes the song Home to Us, which is a collaboration with Paul McCartney and Ringo Starr, and Chrissy Hynde.
1: Nice.
2: Wow.
0: But that's not all.
2: Dun, dun, dun.
1: Oh, wait, there's more.
0: Deep Purple to release their new album.
1: Wow.
2: I like the name of this one.
0: Called Splat. It'll be out on July 3rd. It'll be their 25th album.
2: Wow.
0: This is the Stones' 25th album, right?
2: It's a race. It's a race.
1: Yeah.
0: I have to say, we're very much back with material that is compatible with Highway Star and Smoke on the Water, said Ian Gillan.
1: Ooh. Wow.
2: That's a bold strategy, Cotton.
1: That's okay. A big statement.
0: So,
1: that's a lot going on.
0: Yeah. It's 5:39 here at Q104.3. Are you ready for the shout-outs, Trev?
2: Let's do it.
0: Okay.
2: Morning in Maplewood is heading to the gym. Good morning. Thank you for making my ride to work bearable, says Chipper in Dayton. Happy AF. Happy AF. Robert DeGlazer from Aspen checking in, heading to Valley Stream. Shout out to the Knicks for a great win yesterday.
1: Woo-hoo.
2: Let's keep the momentum going. If you could teach a class on something you're good at, what would it be? Mine is a cooking class. I will also say I would teach a cooking class.
1: I'm going to go for the obvious for myself. That would be singing.
2: She could sing. Jim will teach you how to cook mac and cheese, but the easy mac version.
1: Oh, both of you chefs.
2: Still not a big fan, but go New York, go New York, go. Nice one for the Knicks, says Frank Volpicelli. Billy D from Monmouth Beach. Let's go, Knicks.
1: Woo-hoo.
2: Tambo, look at when elevators groundhogging it back to the Brooklyn Army Terminal. Good morning. The Birdman John is sweeping the streets of Great Neck for the town of North Hempstead. I would say to my boys Joshua and Matthew, who are still sleeping, that Dad is very proud of you both. Good job. Well done, Dad. Good morning to my brother, sister, wife, Sarah from Manhattan and local 891 IUOE with NYC Schools. Thank you, Jim, Trevor, Kristen, for getting us going in the morning. Have a great day. Be safe. That's Patrick from the Bronx. Good morning, Trevor. Good morning, Kristen. Good morning, Jim. It's Ernie Clapleton saying hi to all his friends. Eddie, Nancy, Sharon, Janice, Mike from Bayside, and Kristen are kitties.
3: Meow.
2: Susan from Richfield, Connecticut, woke up with an earworm every day. I write the book by Elvis Costello. What does it all mean? I'm Susan from Richfield. Connecticut woke up with an earworm every day. I write the book by...
1: Head scratcher.
2: Yeah. Shout out to Kevin. Always a good day when I wake up and my sheets smell like you. I don't know what else to tell you, Trevor. We had yesterday and probably will later today. He makes me wake up a lot, though. I try to make him too. Love, Steph.
1: Well, we asked for details.
2: That we did. And I'm excited for all of them. Shout out to Mama Knows Best, a powerful cabaret that is Mother's Theme, being held in the Village Brewery in Somerville, New Jersey tonight. Buy your tickets now. Not an ad. Happy Friday Eve to Sharon the Dawn Walker, Sharon Bear, Nancy Donato, Mike, and Ernie Cabelson. That's from Eddie Pans. Let's see here. Good morning, Al. Subway Al Zalazo, Dolores Zalazo with our dogs Pete and George in Parsippany.
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2: Kevin and Secaucus. No dogs there. Good morning. Shout out to the Local One Elevator crew at the iconic Empire State Building. Pete Rea, John Paquette, Mark Ingerman, and Dennis Long. Happy Thursday, Q crew. We're almost there. Just one more day to go. Let's get those errands done. P.S. Change the intro jingle. Mike from Manalba. It started out so positive. Good morning. Happy Thursday. Getting ready to close out another work week. Doug driving into Gemco Valve.
1: What's on your mind?
2: Penny. Penny, Staten Island. Good morning, everyone. Enjoy the music. Let's go, Nick, says Nancy Donato. Phil on his way to work. Shout out to all Con Edison workers. Happy Almost Friday to all. Thanks, Jim. Trevor, Kristen. Love you, says Janice in LIC. Bob K. from Bensonhurst heading to North Shore Animal League. The Pepsi Morning Crew, Local A12 at the Point. Good morning from the boys at Astro Rents. Shout out to Kristen. She's on the mark with Frank and the team at Waste Management in Fairview.
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2: Happy Almost Friday, Sharon Bear from Manhattan on the way to the gym. Let's go, Knicks. Lou from North Bergen. It's Sharon the Dawnwalker from Bayside. Shout out to everybody from Eddie John and Carol Lifton, and it's Mike from Bayside checking in.
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1: Alternate side parking and meters are in effect for today. The LIE eastbound in Plainville still closed between exits 46 and 48 due to a crash involving at least one tractor trailer and a fuel spill. So seeing delays there. Also causing delays, a crash on the Cross Bronx northbound at White Plains Road, taking up two left lanes, a crash on the Grand Central Parkway westbound at the BQE that has one lane blocked, and a crash on 80 westbound in Parsippany at exit 47 that has two left lanes blocked. I'm Kristen Marks on Q104.3.
0: Thank you, Kristen. Good morning. It's 548 here at Q104.3 with an early morning kiss for you.

0: It's KISS here at Q104.3. Well, Susan from Ridgefield, Connecticut, sent a text directed toward Trevor, and I guess also toward you.
1: Probably toward me, too.
0: Susan from Ridgefield, Connecticut, again. Guys, I haven't been voice texting while driving in the car, hence the odd punctuation. If you just read it right, though, it would have made sense. It actually did, without you saying punctuation. Ha, ha, ha, ha, ha.
1: Sorry. I did not have it in front of me.
0: I understood it when he said
1: it. I may have understood it if I was reading it.
0: She woke up, she had a song in her head.
1: Yeah, you have to understand that right I was there. Listening to how Trevor was reading it.
0: Okay.
1: He's not in the room, so I'm throwing him under the bus. Right. Oh, wait, I would do that anyway.
0: But Susan was fine.
1: I know.
0: Susan from Ridgefield was perfectly fine.
1: I'm sure she was.
0: You know, just in a very nice way, trying to communicate with us early in the morning.
1: Right, right, right.
0: You know, no need to trash your punctuation.
1: I know.
0: Or anything like that.
1: I know. Trevor's trasherism. Is that a thing? Is contagious. I apologize.
0: It's time for the first edition of Q104.3 News and Traffic. And here is Kristen Marks.
1: Thank you, Jim. It's 49 degrees on this Thursday, May 7th. Negotiations to avert a Long Island railroad strike are expected to resume today ahead of a May 16th deadline. There's a vigil tonight to remember the three people killed, including a fashion journalist and her mother, in this week's apartment building fire in Inwood. There's been another arrest from the gang attack that led to the murder of a 15-year-old boy at a Queens playground last month. A federal judge has ordered the release of Jeffrey Epstein's alleged suicide note that the late sex trafficker's cellmate says he found in a Manhattan jail. It includes statements such as time to say goodbye and references to being under investigation while insisting nothing was found. President Trump says progress could be underway in ending the war in Iran. Following reports of a deal on the table, President Trump said yesterday there have been very good talks in the past day or so. Secretary of State Marco Rubio is meeting with Pope Leo at the Vatican today. Discussions are expected to include efforts to route humanitarian aid to Cuba through the Catholic Church. Billionaire, entrepreneur, and founder of CNN, Ted Turner, is dead at 87. Former New York City Mayor Rudy Giuliani is reportedly out of intensive care but still recovering in a Florida hospital. All Book of Mormon performances have been canceled through May 17th due to a fire at the Eugene O'Neill Theater. Schools in Belleville, New Jersey are closed for the rest of the week with classes going virtual following Sunday's warehouse fire. New York City's Rent Guidelines Board will hold a preliminary vote tonight on rent increases for rent-stabilized apartments. There's new talk of installing permanent gates at Manhattan's Washington Square Park. New York City Mayor Zohran Mamdani reportedly trying to stop the use of facial recognition for the city's City Bike program. New York Waterway is raising fares due to the surge in fuel prices because of the Iran war. And Queen is launching a new rosé. Checking Q104.3 traffic, alternate side parking and meters are in effect today. The LIE eastbound is still closed between exits 46 and 48 in Plainview for a crash involving at least one tractor trailer and a fuel spill. Other issues out there include a crash on the Cross Bronx northbound in the Bronx at White Plains Road, also causing delays, a crash on the Grand Central Parkway westbound at the BQE in Queens, and on 80 westbound at exit 47 in Parsippany. Q Sports: and Knicks took down the Sixers 108-102 in Game 2 of the Eastern Semifinals. New York now leads the best-of-seven series 2-0. The Yankees got topped by the Rangers 6-1 at Yankee Stadium. The Mets beat the Rockies 10-5. In Denver. The Q104 forecast: clouds gradually moving out for plenty of sunshine by late morning. High 65 today. Tonight, partly cloudy with a shower in spots. Overnight, low 48. Tomorrow, a mix of sun and clouds. Breezy with a chance of an afternoon shower north and west of the city. High 62. 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

0: Rolling Stones, In the Stars, at Q104.3. New music from the Stones. Billy Joel before that. 10 minutes after 6 o'clock at Q104.3. Clouds gradually moving out. Plenty of sunshine by late morning. 65, the high today. Temperature in New York City right now, 49 at Q104.3. There was a movie, it was popular in 1995. It starred Michael Douglas and Annette Bening. It was called The American President.
1: Oh.
0: And he played President Andrew Shepard, and she played a lobbyist named Sidney Wade. Mm-hmm. And they meet, and, well, he gets a crush on her.
1: Mm-hmm.
0: And there's a scene where he's trying to order flowers that he wants to send her.
1: Mm-hmm.
0: And he's in the Oval Office on the phone trying to order flowers from a florist. And the comedic aspect of the whole thing is based on people's inability to believe that it's the President of the United States on the phone. And he
1: Fair.
0: Is hung up on.
2: But it's really me. I'm the president.
0: That's a scene from the movie. Well, front page. Today's New York Times. An article by Julie Bossman. Even the Vicar of Christ can be thwarted by a customer service representative. About 2 months after Robert Francis Prevost, a Chicago-born cardinal, became Pope Leo in Vatican City, he put in a call to his bank back home. The new pope identified himself as Robert Prevost, saying that he wished to change the phone number and address that the bank had on file. The Pope dutifully answered the security questions correctly. Then the woman on the line for the bank told him that it wasn't enough. He would have to come to the branch in person. He said, well, I'm not going to be able to do that.
2: I'm at the Vatican.
0: The bank employee said, it doesn't matter that you gave all the security questions. You have to come in. He then said, would it matter to you if I told you that I'm Pope Leo? She hung up.
1: Oh, my God.
2: And what is she thinking now? Probably like, oh, my God, I talked to the Pope.
0: I hung up on the Pope.
1: Oh, hung up on the Pope.
0: Eventually, they got it straightened out.
3: How many Hail Marys?
0: By getting in touch with a priest in Chicago who had some contact that knew the president of the bank. And they were eventually able to straighten it out. But the customer service representative said, okay, you answered all the security questions properly, but...
2: Well, eventually being the Pope got him in. Some pull.
3: How many Hail Marys is that for forgiveness?
0: Oh, I'm sure he... it's not a matter of that. It's not a matter of... I'm sure it didn't even bother him that much. I'm sure it gave him a good laugh. Or else we wouldn't know about it. We know about it because he... obviously told other people and, got a papal chuckle out of it.
1: A papal chuckle?
0: It's 6:13 at Q104.3. I think it's funny.
1: It's hilarious.
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A crash on the Cross Bronx in the Bronx northbound at White Plains Road has been cleared, but there are still delays to the Major Deegan. Also cleared, a crash on 80 westbound at exit 47 in Parsippany, but seeing delays from exit 48. Back to the city, there's a crash on the Grand Central Parkway westbound at the BQE still causing delays. I'm Kristen Mark.

0: It's Aerosmith here at Q104.3. We have a Guns N' Roses contest. You can pick a city to go see them. I'll have details within 20 minutes here on Q104.3. 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
1: Thank you, Jim. It's 49 degrees on this Thursday, May 7th. Negotiations resume today between the Long Island Railroad and unions representing engineers in an effort to avoid a strike later this month, which would impact some 300,000 daily riders. There's a vigil tonight to remember the three people killed, including a fashion journalist and her mother, in this week's apartment building fire in Inwood. There's been another arrest from the gang attack that led to the murder of a 15-year-old boy at a Queens playground last month. A federal judge has ordered the release of Jeffrey Epstein's alleged suicide note that the late sex trafficker cellmate says he found in a Manhattan jail. President Trump says progress could be underway in ending the war in Iran. Following reports of a deal on the table, President Trump said yesterday that there have been very good talks in the last day or so. Iran's foreign ministry spokesman confirmed his government was reviewing the U.S. plan. The World Health Organization is confirming it evacuated three people suspected of carrying the hantavirus from aboard a cruise ship en route to Europe that's been stranded off the coast of West Africa. Billionaire, entrepreneur, and founder of CNN, Ted Turner is dead at 87. Former New York City Mayor Rudy Giuliani is reportedly out of intensive care but still recovering in a Florida hospital. All Book of Mormon performances have been canceled through May 17th due to a fire at the Eugene O'Neill Theater. Schools in Belleville, New Jersey are closed for the rest of the week, with classes going virtual following Sunday's warehouse fire. Several road closures remain in effect in and around Cortland and Joralemon Streets. There's new talk of installing permanent gates at Washington Square Park in Manhattan. Long Island's power utility has reportedly been using aggressive tactics to get customers behind on their bills to pay up. Tactics New York Governor Kathy Hochul is calling offensive. Jersey Shore Beach Badges will celebrate America's 250th birthday this summer, and the Grateful Dead is announcing a 50th anniversary reissue of their album Steal Your Face. Checking Q104.3 traffic, alternate side parking and meters are in effect today. GWB inbound upper seeing 10 to 15 minute delays, lower looking okay, Lincoln okay as well. Holland inbound 10 to 15 coming from the New Jersey Turnpike, 20 to 25 minutes from routes 1 and 9. No problems to report on the Cuomo Tap Bridge. Q Sports and Knicks took down the Sixers 108 to 102 in game 2 of the Eastern semifinals. The Knicks now lead the best of 7 series 2 to nothing. The Yankees got topped by the Rangers 6 to 1 at Yankee Stadium. The Mets beat the Rockies 10 to 5 in Colorado. The Q104 forecast, clouds gradually moving out for plenty of sunshine by late morning, high 65 today. Tonight, partly cloudy with a shower in spots overnight, low 48. Tomorrow, a mix of sun and clouds, breezy with a chance of an afternoon shower north and west, high 62. 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

0: It's Zeppelin for you in the morning here at Q104.3. Immigrant Song. Get the let out tonight at 8, as always, at the Q. And the Who before that with Who Are You? 640, 49 degrees. It's going to be a sunny day today. It doesn't look like it right now, but it will be. The sun will be shining by late morning. And today's high, 65, once again, 49 here at Q104.3. 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
1: That's us.
0: It's 6:42. Trevor took some video in his backyard of his new home, which he hasn't moved into yet. He's still doing some work in the house and everything, so he's still sleeping on the floor at his in-laws.
2: You're still doing that?
1: Oh, God, it's so much fun.
0: But it's a big, it looked to me like a big backyard.
1: It is.
0: And this is something new for you.
1: I haven't had a backyard since I was a kid. Yeah, I mean, life and then townhouse
0: life.
1: Yeah,
0: but what are you going to do? What are you going to do with it? I mean,
1: I'm completely flattening it. I ripped out.
2: Are you going to get a pool?
1: Nah, not right away. Probably not.
2: You're already spending enough.
1: All the trees. I ripped out all the trees. Every bush, every flower, every plant. I ripped it all out. Any stone.
2: Oh, you took all the trees out?
1: I took everything out.
2: You're one of those people?
1: I want. First of all, one of those people. You act like I'm killing. Yes.
0: Plant killer.
1: I'm punching Captain Planet in the face.
2: People remove trees from their property.
1: Well, they were dead.
2: Oh, well, that's different.
1: You didn't ask.
2: Well, you say trees. I don't automatically think dead trees.
0: I don't know how this got to dead trees. I was just curious about what happy improvements Trevor plans on making.
1: No,
0: in
1: I
0: his
1: want
0: backyard.
1: It all.
0: I mean, he's got two kids.
1: I want to flatten it so that way, you know, soccer net or jungle gym, you know, something nice, you know. Not
2: sounds
1: like
2: great.
1: we found just things thrown in all the dirt and like in the piles. I found two pigs, two stone pigs.
0: Okay.
1: Found a frog. A bird bath that was half in, but all like stone. Like these are heavy. Like I don't know why they were just discarded
2: so
1: and
2: random.
1: Thrown in this brush. Yeah, it's just so random.
0: Are you getting a patio?
1: I have a patio now. I'm thinking about improving it with some, maybe like one of those grills.
0: Okay.
1: That has like, you know, a sink and a fridge. And
0: oh, okay. One of those like kind of outdoor kitchen type things.
1: Yeah. I mean, some really great things. There's this great company called Range Outdoor Living. That I'm just staring at their website constantly.
0: This is not a commercial.
1: It's not a commercial. But
2: not
1: like,
2: a commercial.
1: But they give you so many options. Because like, well, do I get a regular grill or do I get a pizza oven?
0: A pizza oven in the backyard.
2: Pizza oven in the backyard.
1: Wow. I want a backyard oasis, Jim.
0: That sounds pretty cool.
1: I want to let the kids be on the swings and me make a pizza.
2: I'd say start with the grill, then get the pizza oven.
1: My wife likes everything like well done. So like the
2: like
1: burgers
2: steak.
1: There for like a everything.
2: Oh, it's like my mom.
1: No red.
2: I didn't like steak growing up.
0: Yeah, but she's
2: the
0: one. She's the one eating it. So why should you care? You prepare your meat the way you want, and prepare hers the way she wants.
2: She has to leave it on the grill.
1: Yeah,
2: extra long.
1: I take pride in my meat. All right, I want to do it the right way.
0: It's 6:44 here at Q104.
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2: Alternate side parking and meters are in effect for today. GWB inbound upper now seeing 30 to 35 minute delays. Lower 15 to 20. Lincoln inbound 25 to 30. Holland inbound 20 to 25 from the New Jersey Turnpike 45 to 50 from routes 1 and 9. 20 minutes getting over the Cuomo Tap Bridge. The LIE eastbound still closed in Plainview between exits 46 and 48 for a crash investigation involving a jackknife tractor trailer and fuel spill. Delays are from exit 44. Also some curiosity delays on the westbound side. Got a crash on the Grand Central Parkway still in Queens westbound at the BQE. The left lane or right lane is blocked. Traffic is stopped from LaGuardia and 78 eastbound in Newark. There's a crash between the New Jersey Turnpike main roadway and the Newark side of the Newark Bay Bridge. That's taking up the left lane. I'm Kristen Marks on Q 104.3.
0: It's 6:50. Good morning, REO Speedwagon.

0: REO Speedwagon at Q104.3. I wish there was some way that I could verify this story.
1: Hmm. Need a fact checker?
2: I guess I could
0: look it up. Well, I'll read it, but let's just say I'm reading it with a grain of salt.
2: Okay.
0: Is that okay?
1: Yeah, I think so.
2: And I'll do a little digging while you say the story.
0: All right, I just want to make sure.
1: Just say reportedly.
0: Yeah, I just
1: this reportedly happened.
2: Shake it at me.
1: This allegedly happened.
0: I just want to make sure, you know, that I'm passing along something that's, you know, somewhat legit this morning for you, because this seems kind of strange to me. 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
2: The article that is in your hand is from the Daily Mail.
0: The Daily Mail. Oh, from Britain. Well, that means it could be true.
1: Wait, what does that
0: could
1: mean?
0: Could be fabricated.
1: Oh, wow.
0: Who knows?
1: Not a Daily Mail fan here?
0: The Daily Mail's an entertaining read.
1: I know.
0: Bit sensational.
1: Yeah, a little bit.
0: Religious leaders say they've been warned to prepare for alien disclosure. A group of prominent pastors is claiming U.S. intelligence officials quietly invited them to a meeting and told them to start preparing their congregations now for the release of classified UFO and extraterrestrial files.
1: Definitely real.
0: Tennessee evangelist Perry Stone said the government officials warned the group of ministers that what was coming could cause millions of Americans to abandon their faith, saying people would claim the existence of alien life proves the creation story here on Earth is but a myth. Stone said officials told them they're going to freak out and they're going to come to pastors, ministers, and teachers say, what is this? Is this really real? And it's not just one person making this claim. Bishop Alan DeDio of Revival Nation Church confirmed he attended the briefing. The report comes as Trump pushes ahead with a UFO disclosure order he signed in February. Vice President J.D. Vance, by the way, said of UAPs, I don't think they're aliens, I think they're demons. But that's a different story altogether.
1: A whole lot to unpack.
2: There's a lot there.
0: Is there anything legit there? I don't know. I'm pretty... The idea that U.S. intelligence officials would call in a group of rather obscure ministers to brief them on an upcoming UFO revelation just seems a little strange to me.
1: I would take that with a grain of salt.
0: All right. That's strange news at Q104.
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1: Alternate side parking and meters are in effect for today. GWB inbound upper seeing 30 to 35 minute delays heading into the city. Lower 15 to 20. Lincoln inbound 25 to 30. Holland inbound 20 to 25 from the New Jersey Turnpike. 45 to 50 from routes 1 and 9. 20 minutes getting over the Cuomo Tap Bridge. Got a disabled school bus, it looks like, in the Deegan southbound near Yankee Stadium. That's taking up the left lane. Also, that crash on the Grand Central Parkway westbound at the BQE in Queens has been cleared. Traffic, though, is still stopped from LaGuardia. LIE eastbound in Plainview still closed between exits 46 and 48 due to a crash investigation involving a jackknife tractor trailer. Curiosity delays there on the westbound side. And 78 eastbound in Newark. There's a crash there on the shoulder between the New Jersey Turnpike main roadway and the Newark side of the Newark Bay Bridge. I'm Kristen Marks on Q104.3.
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0: The Beatles and Hello Goodbye, Q104.3, Collective Soul. Before that, 10 minutes after 7 o'clock, the little bit of laughter in my voice there was because I was laughing at myself.
1: Oh, I thought you were laughing at me.
2: Yeah, I thought you...
1: Phew.
0: No, I was laughing at myself because...
2: self-conscious.
0: I have a story here about wine, and the fact of the matter is, you know, I'm not an onophile. Here's what I know about wine. Oh, this tastes good. Or, oh, no, this doesn't taste good. That's about my...
1: So you would drink two buck chuck.
0: That's about my understanding.
2: No,
0: that's
2: way.
0: About my understanding.
1: I don't see you drinking two buck.
2: Stop
1: chuck.
2: It. Yeah, I don't see you drinking any kind of wine out of a box.
0: No,
2: or
0: I'm
2: anything
0: just,
2: like that.
0: Well, that would be because
1: actually
0: I would,
1: wine in a box can be good.
0: That would be because that would be because I had a problem with the box, not the wine. You know, I mean, I'm just saying I'm not a sophisticated wine drinker. I do drink wine though, and I like wine, but you know, I've had $4 glasses of wine. I've had $35 glasses of wine. Sometimes the expensive ones taste awful and the cheap ones taste good. And sometimes vice versa. I mean, who knows?
2: But
0: I don't know.
2: But you can tell the difference between a cab and a Pinot Noir.
0: Yes, yes.
2: Okay,
0: that has,
2: so, yeah.
1: That's different.
2: So you're a little...
0: That's a different thing.
1: He's talking about quality of wine.
0: Yeah.
1: Supposed quality.
0: Yeah, oh, okay. Supposed quality.
2: So you're not like our wonderful engineer who can... by sniffing it, tell you the berries and spices that were
0: no,
2: used.
0: No, no, no. And I know people. That's how I learned the word onophile. I know,
1: my ears pricked up at that one.
0: I know people who can, they can smell dirt and tell you what kind of grapes grow in it.
1: And they swirl it around and look at the
0: I
1: legs.
0: I mean, it's all kinds of weird things that happen. But anyway, Queen mm-hmm. has gotten into the wine business.
2: Ooh.
0: They've debuted the new Queen Côte de Provence Rosé with Roger Taylor taking a hands-on role in its creation.
2: Interesting.
0: According to their website, the rosé captures the pure essence of Provence with a rhapsody of wild strawberry and ripe red berry aromas, noting its beautifully balanced texture harmonizes ripe, supple fruit with fresh citrus acidity, giving a silky creaminess to the mid-palate.
2: Sounds like you should be the voice of this.
0: Well,
1: I would drink this.
0: Okay, yeah. Well, I just read this paragraph and I don't know exactly what it means. What is silky creaminess to the mid palate, which is an unmistakable sign of a great rosé? I understood silky creaminess, but where exactly is the mid palate? Well, I guess it would be in the middle of the palate.
2: Thank you. I was going to
0: okay.
2: say,
1: yes, located in the middle of the palate.
2: You took the dad joke right from me.
0: I've spent a lot of time around wine over the years, and I wanted to create something that felt consistent, expressive, and genuinely enjoyable in partnership with good friends. It needed to have that sense of joy to it, something that brings people together. Taylor went on to say, this isn't about putting a name on a bottle. It's about creating something with integrity. Anyway, they got a website, queenwinesofficial.com.
1: Sign me up.
2: So,
0: Trevor had rosé when we were out at the City Vineyard.
1: It was the one wine he didn't like.
0: Yeah, he didn't like it.
2: I have no problem with rosé. Usually, you know, rosé all day. Me and Maria Melito will do that. But that was not my favorite that night. But did you, I don't know if you've noticed.
0: Maria drinks rosé?
2: Oh, she loves rosé.
1: Oh my God, rosé. Especially, it's rosé season.
2: Yeah.
0: So, yeah,
1: we're
0: but
1: coming upon rosé season.
0: So when she drinks cab with me, is she just trying to...
2: impress you. She's just trying to impress
1: you. Just for the record, I also drink both. And I like a good, you know, Sauvignon Blanc.
0: But any time I've ever had wine with Maria, she's always had Cabernet, just like me.
2: Maybe she's lying to me, but also I think she likes to, you know, impress
1: you. She likes to mix it up, too.
2: Yeah, she could... She goes all the ways with wine.
1: When it's warm out, there's nothing like a good chill rosé.
2: When
1: you want to feel cozy.
2: I like
1: she
2: the,
1: likes to feel cozy with you, Jim. That's
2: the
1: why.
2: Riesling? Is that it? Is that how you say it? Riesling?
1: Riesling. It's Riesling. Like a, it's a white.
2: I like that one. That's my favorite white.
1: It's like tends to be sweet.
0: Mm. My favorite white was Boone's Farm.
1: Talk about bottom of the barrel.
0: Well, I had a...
2: like above Bartles and James? I'm
0: well,
2: confused.
0: No, there was a great night when I was 16, a bottle of Boone's Farm and Jiffy Pop popcorn, as well as some other things.
2: That sounds
1: Farm
2: like a good Friday night.
1: It was flavored, right?
0: It's apple wine.
2: Apple wine?
1: Apple wine.
0: It's apple wine.
2: Have you noticed with that rock stars, when they put out wine lately, it's always been rosé?
1: Like Hampton Water.
2: Yep.
1: John Bon Jovi and
2: bon
1: his son's
2: Jovi.
1: Wine.
2: Yep. John Legend apparently has a rosé. Let's see. What is this other one here?
0: I remember back in
2: Rock Angel.
1: I think rosé is the hardest to screw up.
0: I remember.

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1: Q104.3 traffic.
2: Ultra inside parking and meters in effect today. GWB inbound upper seeing 30 to 35 minute delays. Lower 15 to 20. Lincoln inbound 25 to 30. Holland 20 to 25 from the New Jersey Turnpike. 45 to 50 from routes 1 and 9. 20 minutes getting over the Cuomo Tap Bridge. There was a crash on the thruway on the Rockland side near the Palisades Parkway that has been cleared. Got a crash in on the Deegan southbound in the Bronx near Yankee Stadium. Reportedly a school bus that's causing delays. The LIE eastbound still closed between exits 46 and 48 in Plainview for a crash investigation. Curiosity delays as well on the westbound side. And in Newark, 78 eastbound, that crash between the New Jersey Turnpike main roadway and the Newark side of the Newark Bay Bridge has been cleared. I'm Kristen Marks on Q 104.3.
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0: What, less than 20 minutes away from finding out. And we have tickets for the Lost Boys musical on Broadway at the Palace Theater, nominated for 12 Tony Awards.
1: Mm-hmm.
0: What are you going to do this week?
1: Well, on theme with our prize, I am doing Walk This Way, featuring Run DMC, that version, because that is featured in the movie.
0: Oh, okay.
1: It's not actually on the soundtrack, but it's heard
0: but it's in one of the scenes.
1: Yeah.
0: Oh, okay.
1: Yep.
0: All right.
2: Okay, I might have suggested/pushed it/.
1: I was going to throw you under the bus,
0: this
1: Trevor.
0: This should be interesting.
1: My first rapping.
2: I want to see your rap.
1: Hit the mark.
0: Okay, well.
1: I reluctantly agreed to this.
0: All right. Well, it's coming up in, well, a little over 15 minutes, a little less than 20, here at Q104.3, where the news is brought to you by Lincoln Tech, trained for careers in auto, skilled trades, and more at Lincoln Tech. And here's Kristen.
1: Thank you, Tim. It's 49 degrees on this Thursday, May 7th. Negotiations to avert a Long Island railroad strike are expected to resume today ahead of a May 16th deadline. There's a vigil tonight to remember the three people killed, including a fashion journalist and her mother, in this week's apartment building fire in Inwood. There's been another arrest from the gang attack that led to the murder of a 15-year-old boy at a Queens playground last month. The U.S. and Iran are reportedly closing in on a memorandum that's aimed at ending the war. President Trump yesterday expressed confidence in a deal being reached that sets a framework to also start negotiations on Iran's nuclear program. A federal judge has unsealed Jeffrey Epstein's alleged 7-year-old suicide note. It includes statements such as "time to say goodbye" and references to being under investigation while insisting nothing was found. Secretary of State Marco Rubio is meeting with Pope Leo at the Vatican today to discuss efforts like routing humanitarian aid to Cuba through the Catholic Church. Billionaire, entrepreneur, CNN founder, and ex-husband of Jane Fonda, Ted Turner, is dead at 87. Passengers still aboard a Dutch cruise ship hit by a deadly hantavirus outbreak may soon be able to disembark after being stranded at sea for days. Three passengers have died. Several other people have been medically evacuated. A Health and Human Services Department spokesman is confirming that the FDA has stopped publication of studies about the safety of COVID and shingles vaccines. Former New York City Mayor Rudy Giuliani is reportedly out of intensive care but still recovering in a Florida hospital. All Book of Mormon performances have been canceled on Broadway through May 17th due to a fire at the Eugene O'Neill Theater. Schools in Belleville, New Jersey are closed for the rest of the week with classes going virtual following Sunday's warehouse fire. New York City's Rent Guidelines Board is taking a preliminary vote tonight on whether to raise a rent for rent-stabilized apartments. There is a proposal to put permanent gates up at Manhattan's Washington Square Park to help enforce a curfew. Utz is recalling two of its popular potato chip brands. That would be Zapp's and Dirty Potato Chips due to the risk of salmonella contamination. Squeeze is confirming tour dates across North America on the 2026 Tried, Tested, and Trixies tour. Checking Q104.3, traffic, alternate side parking, and meters are in effect today. GWB inbound upper 30 to 35 minute delays, lower 15 to 20. Lincoln inbound 25 to 30. Holland inbound 20 to 25 from the New Jersey Turnpike, 45 to 50 from routes 1 and 9, 20 minutes getting over the Cuomo Tap Bridge. Q Sports, the Knicks took down the Sixers 108 to 102 in game 2 of the Eastern semifinals. The Knicks now lead the best of 7 series 2-2-0. The Yankees got topped by the Rangers 6-1 at Yankee Stadium. The Mets beat the Rockies 10-5 in Denver. The Q10 forecast, clouds gradually moving out for plenty of sunshine by late morning, high 65. Today. Tonight, partly cloudy with a shower in spots. Overnight, low 48. 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
0: Well, Kristen Marks hit her mark. If you'd like to play, call us at 888-872-1043. We need two contestants. The first contestant says yes or no, and the second contestant gets the default position. Our prize, two tickets to see the Lost Boys musical on Broadway. That's at the Palace Theater. Mm. And a $100 John's Pizza of Times Square gift card. So if you want to play, call us now. Here's AC/DC at the Cube.

0: Now, the new game show everyone's talking about. Can Kristen Marks hit the mark? Here's your host, Jim Kerr.
1: Well, good morning, and we have two wonderful contestants today. First, let's welcome Sean of White House Station, New Jersey, who works for Piscataway Township. Good morning, Sean.
2: Good morning.
1: Well, you, Sean, are the first contestant, so you get to decide, will Kristen Marks hit her mark or not?
2: She will absolutely hit her mark.
1: Okay, so we've got a yes for Sean.
3: Thank you for the confidence, Sean.
1: Stay on the line. And our second contestant is an aircraft mechanic from Bayside. It's Joe. Hi, Joe.
4: Hey, guys. How you doing?
1: Doing okay. If Kristen doesn't hit her mark, you will be the winner, okay?
3: A little nervous, not going to lie.
4: Okay, sounds good.
1: Okay, stay on the line.
5: I don't know why you're nervous.
3: It's my first rapping one.
5: I'm a big rapper.
3: Maybe a shock to many people.
5: Really? I thought you would be a big rapper.
3: However, I did not really have to warm up for this one. So it's not much vocal range.
1: Not much vocal range. That's right.
5: Whoa.
1: I didn't hear the usual la la la la la la la la la la la la la la la.
3: It's either gonna make or break me.
1: La la la la la la la
3: la la la la la la.
1: Okay.
5: Wow, she just showed you up.
1: I know, I was doing it wrong. She just wiped me right out.
3: I'm sure Run and DMC
1: just totally wiped me out.
5: Rev right now is just...
1: Okay, all right.
5: All right, what can go wrong?
1: Are you ready?
3: Bring it on.
1: Okay, here we go.
3: She saw swinging with the boys in school and her feet was flying up in the air. Singing hey diddle diddle with the kitty in the middle and the swinging like it just don't care. So I took a big chance at the high school dance with the lady who was ready to play. It wasn't me she was fooling, because she knew what she was doing when she told me how to walk this way. She told me to walk this way.
1: Ah.
3: Talk this way.
1: You were early.
3: I was a little early.
1: You were early.
3: Got too excited.
1: You were
3: it's more
1: early.
3: Fun than I expected. Trevor, headplant over there.
4: You. I had so
3: Sorry,
4: much
3: Sean.
4: Faith.
1: Okay, that means Joe, you're the winner.
5: So much faith.
4: All right, thank you.
3: You're welcome.
1: He's thanking you. He's thanking you for missing your mark.
5: Oh man,
1: Joe, tickets for you to see the Lost Boys musical on Broadway at the Palace Theater, and a $100 John's Pizza of Times Square gift card to make the evening
4: perfect.
1: Complete.
4: Thank you so much.
1: Okay, stay on the line. We will set you up for tickets. Visit LostBoysMusical.com.
5: Thought she had
3: it's
5: it.
3: It's a pretty good Steven Tyler, though. Right?
1: And yeah, Sean, thank you so much for calling up, and we hope you'll call again, okay?
2: I definitely will. Thank you.
1: All right, thank you.
5: Oh, he sounds heartbroken.
1: Well, he had confidence in her.
3: He did.
5: I had confidence in her. I thought she was...
3: I blame Trevor for this choice.
1: He was a believer.
3: And Maria for being really excited. That's what...
5: I think that's what pushed it over the edge.
1: But Sean was a true believer. He was a true believer.
5: You two were on the fence when I brought this up yesterday, and it was Maria who
3: fully... Jim didn't like it.
5: How could you not...
3: I was like...
5: Wait, now she's throwing you under the bus.
3: But then Maria was like, that would be awesome. I'm like, all right, fine.
5: All right, at the end of the day... It's Maria's fault. We're coming up next.
1: Well, at the end of the day, we do have a winner, and his name is Joe from Bayside.
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25: Alternate side parking and meters in effect for today. GWB inbound upper 60-minute delays now getting into the city. Lower 35 to 40. Lincoln inbound 40 to 45. Holland inbound 35 to 40 from the New Jersey Turnpike. 60 from routes 1 and 9. 30 minutes getting over the Cuomo Tap Bridge. Looks like that stalled school bus on the Deegan southbound in the Bronx near Yankee Stadium has been cleared. Expect some residual delays, though. The big thing out there, the LIE still closed eastbound in Plainview between exits 46 and 48 due to a crash involving a jackknife tractor trailer and a fuel spill. Also seeing delays on the opposite side. I'm Kristen Marks on Q104.3.
1: 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Good morning. Here's Ozzy.

0: It's Ozzy in the morning for you and Crazy Train here at Q104.3. Good morning. Q News and Traffic is brought to you by Morgan & Morgan, America's largest injury law firm. And here is Kristen Marks.
1: Thank you, Jim. It's 49 degrees on this Thursday, May 7th. Negotiations resume today between the Long Island Railroad and unions representing engineers in an effort to avoid a strike later this month, which would impact some 300,000 daily riders. There's a vigil tonight to remember the three people killed, including a fashion journalist and her mother, in this week's apartment building fire in Inwood. There's been another arrest from the gang attack that led to the murder of a 15-year-old boy at a Queens playground last month. A federal judge has ordered the release of Jeffrey Epstein's alleged suicide note that the late sex trafficker's cellmate says he found in a Manhattan jail. It includes statements such as, "Time to say goodbye." President Trump says progress could be underway in ending the war in Iran. Following reports of a deal on the table, Trump said yesterday that there have been very good talks in the past day or so. Iran's foreign ministry spokesman confirmed his government was reviewing the U.S. plan. Passengers still aboard a Dutch cruise ship hit by a deadly hantavirus outbreak may soon be able to disembark after being stranded at sea for days. Billionaire, entrepreneur, and founder of CNN, Ted Turner, is dead at 87. Former New York City Mayor Rudy Giuliani is reportedly out of intensive care but still recovering in a Florida hospital. All Book of Mormon performances have been canceled on Broadway through May 17th due to a fire at the Eugene O'Neill Theater. Schools in Belleville, New Jersey, now closed for the rest of the week. Classes will be virtual following Sunday's warehouse fire. There's a proposal to put permanent gates up at Manhattan's Washington Square Park to help enforce a curfew. Long Island's power utility has reportedly been using aggressive tactics to get customers behind on their bills to pay up. Jersey Shore Beach badges will celebrate America's 250th birthday this summer. And Ann Wilson of Heart is announcing new shows with the band Trip Sitter. Checking Q104.3, traffic, alternate side parking and meters are in effect. GWB inbound upper 60-minute delays getting into the city, lower 35 to 40. Lincoln inbound 40 to 45. Holland 35 to 40 from the New Jersey Turnpike, 60 from routes 1 and 9. 30 minutes getting over the Cuomo Tap Bridge. The LIE eastbound in Plainview still closed between exits 46 and 48 due to a crash investigation involving a jackknife tractor trailer, seeing delays also on the other side. Q Sports, the Knicks took down the Sixers in Game 2 of the Eastern semifinals. New York now leads best of seven series 2-0. The Yankees got topped by the Rangers at Yankee Stadium. The Mets beat the Rockies in Denver. The Q on a forecast, clouds gradually moving out for plenty of sunshine by late morning, high 65 today. Tonight, partly cloudy with a shower in spots, overnight low 48. I'm Kristen Marks on the Jim Kerr Rock and Roll Morning Show on Q104.3.
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0: Hart and Barracuda here at Q104.3. 11 minutes after 8 o'clock, temperature in New York City right now is 50, up to 65 today, with plenty of sunshine. I know you don't see the sunshine right now, but by late morning, the sky should be blue.
1: It's coming.
0: It's going to be a nice day. Some random thoughts in the morning here at Q104.3. Who's the guy that the diehard Knick fans are saying should no longer be worthy of courtside seats because he went to the Met Gala instead of the opening?
2: That would be actor Ben Stiller.
1: Well, yeah, right, Ben Stiller.
0: It was Ben Stiller.
2: But yeah.
1: Okay. Why him?
0: Okay.
2: Because he's diehard Knicks fan, courtside seats every game, but you know, his wife talked him into going to the Met Gala instead of game one against the 76ers.
1: I didn't know he was known as a diehard Knicks fan.
2: Oh yeah.
1: Okay.
2: Oh yeah.
1: Well, now I know.
2: I mean, he walked right out of the Met Gala in his orange tie and said Knicks in six, and
0: yeah, but a lot of Knicks fans are now saying that they should pull his courtside seat.
2: He's gotta go at least.
1: That's ridiculous.
2: He's out. No, that's it, he's out. Timothy Chalamet.
0: He was dating.
1: If it was the deciding game, I would say maybe.
0: He was there.
2: Mr. Chalamet Meme is dating one of the Jenners or Kardashians who would be at the Met Gala, and he said, I ain't going, you're not going, we're going to go see the Knicks at the Garden, and that's where he was.
0: So now the Knicks fans are loving him.
2: Mm-hmm. And he sits next to Ben.
0: Yeah.
1: Meanwhile, there's real problems to worry about in this world.
2: Yeah, you're right. Game three. Get him out.
0: It was 108 to 102, so this one was not the pounding of the past four Knick games.
2: No. Listen.
0: But they won.
2: Yeah.
1: They won. Isn't Joel Embiid out?
0: So they lead the best of seven series 2-0. Game three is tomorrow in Philadelphia. There are New York restaurants that are changing their menus. There's one on Long Island that changed the name of Philly Cheesesteak to Philly Sucks Cheesesteak.
1: Right. I've also that's hilarious. I've also seen Knick's Steak, which doesn't really roll off the tongue.
2: First of all cheesesteaks should be banned for the next 2 weeks. We don't need them.
1: We have plenty of New York cuisine.
2: We have chopped cheese. We have pizza. We have bagels.
1: BECs.
2: We don't need. Yeah, we don't.
1: Pizza. The best pizza in the country.
2: We can suspend.
1: Sorry, Jersey.
2: Yeah.
0: Well, and you've got to apologize to Connecticut too.
1: And sorry, Connecticut.
0: Because I think that don't they have that on like the
2: as soon as the welcome
0: state
2: sign.
0: Line signs.
2: Yeah.
1: Yeah. Isn't that Pepe? That place in New Haven.
2: New Haven is supposedly the capital pizza.
1: Yeah.
0: Okay, and I said it would be random thoughts. I know Jane Fonda is controversial, but if you're going to be dead like Ted Turner and have your ex-wife who divorced you 25 years ago say something about you after your death, I can't think of anything cooler than what Jane Fonda said about her late ex-husband.
1: I actually didn't see what she said.
0: All right. Here's what she said. He swept into my life a gloriously handsome, deeply romantic, swashbuckling pirate. And I've never been the same. He needed me. No one ever let me know they needed me. And this wasn't your average human being that needed me. This was the creator of CNN and Turner Classic Movies, who had won the America's Cup as the world's greatest sailor. He had a big life, a brilliant mind, and a soaring sense of humor. He could also take care of me. That was new. To be needed and cared for simultaneously is transformative. Ted Turner helped me believe in myself. He gave me confidence. I think I did the same for him, but that's what women are raised to do. Men like Ted aren't supposed to express need and vulnerability. That was, I believe, Ted's greatest strength.
1: Wow, what a tribute. No hard feelings there.
2: God, I'm going to ask ChatGPT to write mine now and just put it in a folder. Jeez. I don't know what my wife's going to say about me.
0: That's funny. It's 8:15. But I mean, This is an ex-wife. I was just blown away.
1: True, some time has passed.
0: What a tribute.
1: But yeah, wow.
0: 8:15 here.
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1: Q104.3 traffic.
2: Alternate side parking and meters in effect for today. GWB inbound upper 60-minute delays, lower 30 to 35. Lincoln inbound 45 to 50. Holland 35 to 40 from the New Jersey Turnpike, 60 from routes 1 and 9. 20 minutes getting over at the Cuomo Tap Bridge. Got a crash on the Cross Bronx, northbound in the Bronx at the Major Deegan. Also, that the LIE eastbound still closed between exits 46 and 48 in Plainview for a crash investigation. In Jersey, 280 eastbound, a crash between exits 12 and 13 in East Orange, and on routes 1 and 9 northbound at Delancey Street in Newark, and in Rockland on the Palisades southbound at exit 9 in Nanuet. I'm Kristen Marks on Q104.3.
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0: 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Join the queue for Hot Rods and Harleys on Main Street and Rahway. Mm-hmm. Are you going this year, Trev?
1: Oh, every year. I love it. I can't wait.
0: 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This starts at 10 o'clock in the morning. 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
2: Thank you, Jim. It's 49 degrees on this Thursday, May 7th. Negotiations to avert a Long Island Railroad strike are expected to resume today ahead of a May 16th deadline. There's a vigil tonight to remember the three people killed, including a fashion journalist and her mother, in this week's apartment building fire in Inwood. There's been another arrest from the gang attack that led to the murder of a 15-year-old boy at a Queens playground last month. The U.S. and Iran are reportedly closing in on a memorandum that's aimed at ending the war. President Trump yesterday expressed confidence in a deal being reached that sets a framework to also start negotiations on Iran's nuclear program. Gas prices keep rising due to the war. AAA puts today's national average at $4.55 a gallon, up from $4.30 one week ago. A federal judge has unsealed Jeffrey Epstein's alleged 7-year-old suicide note. It includes statements such as "time to say goodbye" and references to being under investigation while insisting nothing was found. Commerce Secretary Howard Lutnick testified yesterday before the House Oversight Committee looking into the Epstein investigation. Secretary of State Marco Rubio meeting with Pope Leo at the Vatican today to discuss efforts like routing humanitarian aid to Cuba to the Catholic Church. Billionaire entrepreneur, CNN founder, and ex-husband of Jane Fonda, Ted Turner, is dead at 87. Turner is credited with inventing the 24-hour cable news cycle. Passengers still aboard a Dutch cruise ship hit by a deadly hantavirus outbreak may soon be able to disembark after being stranded at sea for days. Three passengers have died. Several other people have been medically evacuated. A Health and Human Services Department spokesman is confirming that the FDA has stopped publication of studies about the safety of COVID and shingles vaccines. Former New York City Mayor Rudy Giuliani is reportedly out of intensive care but still recovering. All Book of Mormon performances on Broadway have been canceled through May 17th due to a fire at the Eugene O'Neill Theater. Schools in Belleville, New Jersey are closed for the rest of the week with classes going virtual following Sunday's warehouse fire. There's a new proposal to put permanent gates up at Manhattan's Washington Square Park to help enforce a curfew. New York Waterway is raising fares due to the surge in fuel prices because of the Iran war. Utz is recalling two of its popular potato chip brands, Zapp's and Dirty, due to the risk of salmonella contamination. And Squeeze is confirming tour dates across North America on their 2026 tour. They'll be at Radio City Music Hall August 29th. Checking Q104.3 traffic, alternate side parking and meters in effect. GWB inbound upper 60-minute delays, lower 30 to 35. Lincoln inbound 45 to 50. Holland 35 to 40 from the New Jersey Turnpike, 60 from routes 1 and 9. 20 minutes getting over the Cuomo Tap Bridge. Q Sports, the Knicks took down the Sixers in game 2 of the Eastern semifinals. New York now leads the best of 7 series 2-0. The Yankees got topped by the Rangers at home. The Mets beat the Rockies in Denver. The Q1 forecast, clouds gradually moving out for plenty of sunshine by later this morning. High 65 today, partly cloudy tonight. A shower in spots possible overnight. Low 48. 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
3: Hey.
1: How you doing?
0: Hello.
3: How are you?
1: I'm doing okay. It's Bill Kreutzmann's birthday.
3: Oh, Billy.
1: Grateful Dead drummer.
3: Mm-hmm.
1: It's Mr. Beast's birthday. That would be Trevor's favorite media star.
2: Mm. The biggest one in the world.
4: Okay.
1: And it's Jake Bongiovi's birthday.
4: Ooh.
3: Yeah. Speaking of, is he the rosé one or is it the
2: no,
3: other?
2: No, he's the one with the Millie, the Bobby, and the brown.
3: The other kid?
1: Yeah. Right. Yeah. Okay. Right. And
4: the other one.
1: Let's not forget Bill Danoff.
3: Let's not
4: forget him, no.
1: One of the biggest hits ever. Of course, there was only one. It's his birthday today.
4: Better than none.
1: But who could forget Afternoon Delight?
4: Afternoon Delight.
1: By the Starland Vocal Band. It's going to be a sunny day today, by the way. 65 degrees the high.
4: Woo-hoo!
1: No sun right now, but it should pop up around.
4: It's coming. It's coming.
1: 11
4: yeah,
1: it's coming. Or 11:30 or
2: microphone.
1: So.
5: Microphone, he's standing in front of it.
3: There's two of them. There's another one right here.
4: Oh.
1: Okay.
3: Look at that.
4: They're
2: professionals.
1: Okay, out of respect.
2: I got to do it again?
1: Out of respect, I'm going to keep this strange story outside of the official strange news.
2: I mean, I thought it was this.
1: Because the other official strange news story just won't go back to back with this one without a little something in between.
4: Okay.
5: I have no idea.
3: Palate cleanser.
4: That there's a method to it.
1: It's kind of like that. But this is from the front page of the New York Times. We mentioned this a little over 3 hours ago, but for our friends who were not with us then, I thought you'd find this story interesting. About 2 months after Robert Prevost from Chicago became Pope Leo. Mm-hmm. In Vatican City,
4: mm-hmm.
1: He put a call in to his bank back home in Chicago. He identified himself as Robert Prevost, that's his name,
4: mm-hmm.
1: saying that he wished to change the phone number and address that the bank had on file.
5: Oh, I know where this is going.
1: The Pope dutifully answered all the security questions correctly. Then the woman on the line at the bank told him that wasn't enough. He would have to come to the branch in person.
5: Oh, boy.
1: He said, well, I'm not going to be able to do that. and went on to say, I gave you all the security questions. The bank employee apologized, but said, you know, the rules.
5: Are the rules.
1: Are the rules. So he tried a different tack. He said, and I quote, would it matter to you if I told you I'm Pope Leo? She hung up.
5: I knew it.
3: What is the official address? It's like one Pope Square?
4: I think if you sent something Pope Leo, the Vatican, I think
3: Saint
4: he would
3: Peter's
4: get it.
3: Basilica.
4: Would get
5: so
4: it.
5: Do you think
1: Rome?
5: His security question is, you know, your mom's first name?
1: Probably.
5: Does he say, like,
3: Mary.
5: Mother Mary?
3: Yeah, it's Mary.
5: She
3: no.
5: was like, you're
3: no.
5: a jokester.
2: Yeah. No, it's the street you were born on.
5: Right.
3: Did he appeal to a higher types. Power?
1: There's
3: the
1: exactly.
3: question.
1: Well, apparently somebody did eventually contact the president of the bank to make the arrangement.
4: Excuse me.
5: And who would be above the Pope? Jesus?
1: Come on! I separated this from the strange news stuff to show a little respect here.
3: You're in the wrong room.
5: Sorry. You know? Really, Jim?
4: Respect?
5: Just
4: what's
5: me?
4: That?
5: Come on. I'm curious.
2: Keep in mind, you turned their mics off.
5: That's right.
1: I know.
2: You should have known better.
5: And I'm a Roman Catholic. I can say it and ask it. So who's a higher than the Pope?
1: In the Catholic hierarchy, nobody's higher
5: so
1: than the
5: Jesus.
1: Pope.
5: So it's Jesus.
1: Well, but so Jesus would be higher than everyone.
5: Exactly. Well, did Jesus call? I just want to know.
4: Well, who would be higher
5: Jesus
4: on this planet?
1: This is so
5: well,
1: dumb.
3: But he was, down with the moneylenders.
1: Don't you
5: right.
1: think?
5: Oh, that's
1: don't,
5: true.
4: Oh, oh, my goodness. He's right.
3: Hit the thing.
4: Turn their mics off.
1: Okay, that was a punchline. What's another million years in purgatory?
5: You know, like, have good company. I'm there
1: the
5: with
1: hell?
5: You.
3: You know me. I can clear my
6: hard to believe, but Don't you dare talk over the jingle. That's worse than saying what you just said.
1: A wacky strong man believes he has become the first person in the world to pull a car with his privates while on fire.
4: Again?
1: Ouch. Well, the last time somebody, the last time somebody pulled a car that was attached to his privates, he wasn't on fire.
4: 50-year-old, as if that wasn't bad enough.
1: 50-year-old John Stevenson hauled a 2-ton French police car 131 feet along a residential street using his manhood after being set ablaze.
4: Oh, my God.
1: He completed the bizarre challenge in West Yorkshire, England, or is it West Yorkshire, England, on Thursday, April 30th, as residents watched on, using a tow rope attached to his, well, you know, he was able to pull the Renault Clio RS along the road, and despite admitting it hurt quite a bit, the dad of three really? Said everything was still intact.
4: Yeah.
1: He previously hit the headlines for pulling a car while his head was on fire, but this time he decided that he would have like an entire body suit thing that would go up in flames.
3: Like the Wish You Were Here guy?
1: He believes he's the only person in the world to have achieved such a feat.
4: Sure, who else would be that crazy?
1: And it was a bid to raise awareness for prostate cancer.
3: Oh, of course.
4: At least it was for a good cause. I was thinking.
3: You say he's a father of three?
4: Yeah, number four.
3: There's not going to be a four.
4: Exactly.
6: Jim, we actually we have audio of him pulling the car.
1: Okay, here we go. That's strange. That's strange news on Q104.
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1: All tent side parking and meters in effect for today. GWB inbound upper seeing 40 to 45 minute delays, lower 20 to 25. Also on the lower, construction has the right lane blocked until 2:30 p.m. Lincoln inbound 40 to 45. Holland inbound 35 to 40 from the New Jersey Turnpike. 60 minutes from routes 1 and 9. 20 minutes getting over the Cuomo Tap Bridge. LIE eastbound still closed between exits 46 and 48 in Plainview due to that crash earlier involving a jackknife tractor trailer and a fuel spill. Looks like an investigation still, as well as cleanup going on there. In Newark, 78 eastbound, that was old news, guaranteed human, everybody. 80 westbound is closed, approaching exit 34 in Wharton due to a crash. Also on the New Jersey Turnpike, Western Spur northbound between exits 15W and 16W in Kearney. Got a crash there, and a disabled tractor trailer causing issues on the northbound side of the Turnpike Western Spur between exits 19W and the Vince Lombardi service area in Karlstad. I'm Kristen Marks, 2.5 hours commercial-free rock with Maria Melito next on Q104.3.
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It's Maria Melito with Def Leppard. And your first keyword is at 9:30. And I don't mean to come in and hone in on the Jim for Rock and Roll Morning Show. I just can't help it. It's Def Leppard.

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It's Free Music Mornings. 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It's Maria Melito. Hope you're having a great Thursday morning. 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

Q104.3 Rocks in New York with the Rolling Stones, In the Stars. That's the second song from Foreign Tongues, coming out July 10th. Mick Jagger was on the Tonight Show with Jimmy Fallon last night, and Keith Richards is on tonight, and then Ronnie Wood's on next week. 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
2: 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May Chuck rest in peace.
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0: 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TNT, You Shook Me All Night Long. And Back in Black began it all. Adam Weingarten requested that. 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
2: 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May Chuck rest in peace.
1: Shh. 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
1: 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Q104.3. You okay down there?
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They're opening for Bryan Adams. 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

0: Just free falling through the afternoon is Q104.3 Rocks New York with Tom Petty. Rocking the Scorpions like a hurricane and trying to put a grand in your hand. You heard that keyword. It's not 25th caller. Somebody this hour is getting $1,000. Just enter that keyword you heard on our homepage and good luck. We love giving you stuff. And with Mother's Day coming up this Sunday, if you haven't gotten her anything yet, I mean, drugstore flowers, that's not cutting it. 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John Bon Jovi. Well, at least tickets to John Bon Jovi. 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Be caller 25 when we tell you this weekend. You can make mom's dreams come true or keep them for yourself. I won't tell her. 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

Beautiful weather is coming. Ready to hang out on the corner with Rufus, Rooster, Rufus and Po' Boy at Creedence, Q104.3 Rocks, New York, with a cowbell.

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1: He's going to be at the Garden on Monday, actually in Philadelphia tomorrow night. Barclays on Wednesday and back at the Garden Saturday. It's Bruce. 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

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We will rock you. That's job one around here. 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

0: The Who, taking us back to the early days. Q104.3 rocks New York about their generation. There should be a book about stuttering in rock and roll and how that became a staple of the sound of rock through the 60s and 70s. Zepp, rocking and rolling. Carol's going to get the lead out 8 o'clock. Queen, before that, they will rock you. That's job one around here. Human beings rocking you. Sloppy, dirty, that's rock and roll. But not with the wine. Queen, the latest act with their line of wine. Wine lover, drummer Roger Taylor helped create Queen Côte de Provence Rosé. I wanted to create something that felt consistent, expressive, and genuinely enjoyable with good friends. I love it. So let's see. I'm off the top of my head. Sammy Hagar has tequila. The late Jimmy Buffett has beer. Roger Daltrey, The Stones. Dylan has great whiskey. Mick Fleetwood. John Lodge, late John Lodge. The Grateful Dead. Late Jerry Garcia. Metallica. Rush. And don't forget, Foghat has a really nice Pinot Noir. I love their Pinot Noir. Rock and roll and spirits and wine. What's wrong with that? That's what it's all about. Even John Bon Jovi has a very nice white wine. Speaking of which, Mother's Day, how about getting some tickets for John? We're going to do a special Mother's Day breakfast with the Beatles this coming Sunday morning at Q104.3. Ken Dash, I will catch you then.
1: Bon Jovi ties his shoes with his feet. When Bon Jovi steps on a Lego, the Lego screams. COVID gets a Bon Jovi shot and 14 boosters every year.
2: Dude, come on with the Bon Jovi Chuck Norris things. May Chuck rest in peace.
1: Shh. You have a short memory, my good man.
3: What did it do, smite me? 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
1: Okay, then.
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1: 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So when the Q-Jocks tell you to call in this weekend, you better make your mom happy and win some Bon Jovi tickets for her. Got it? Good. Q104.3.
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0: album coming out soon. And speaking of new things coming out, you know, the Stones have their Foreign Tongues album. That's coming out July 10th. And I was just lucky enough to go to that press conference a couple of days ago. And we're going to be listening again to their great new song. Well, they have a few of them out, but just a couple, actually. In the Stars. Now, I don't know if you remember the last time that they had a real, let's say, a hit for a single on the charts. I believe it was 1989 with Mixed Emotions. And I think part of that was the reason for that is because the music business and the radio business and everything changed kind of after that. But this song, In the Stars, I think, is right up there with Mixed Emotions. 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
9: 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Clorox. 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
10: Come get ready for Mother's Day at JCPenney. Find the perfect gifts and exactly what you are and aren't looking for. A chic handbag you know she'll love and a clutch for you too. A silver necklace that's just her color and earrings you've had your eye on. Because if a few extras end up in your cart, well, you are getting an extra 20% off with coupon. This mall haul will totally get mom's approval. Yes, JCPenney. Valid 5/4 through 5/10 while they last. Exclusions apply.
11: 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Others say it's unleashing human potential. 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
3: 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Sweet Rosetta Fat. She thought she was a cleaner. But she was a frying pan. 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

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I'll tell you what we do have, and you won't be dreaming. We got the new Stones for you right after this great Peter Frampton song.

204.3. Okay, here it is. New Rolling Stones from their upcoming album, Foreign Tongues. That'll be out in July. Fantastic track here, produced by Andrew Watt from Great Neck. Who knew? Great, great track and a great video you'll be seeing.

0: The Eagles, Q104.3, going back to the Sphere. And yeah, great new song from the Stones, In the Stars. You'll be singing along with it. And one of the things about it is that you say, well, it just sounds great. It's just a fantastic sounding record. And, well, who is that? Why is that? Well, the Stones are great, of course. But the very talented and certainly superstar now producer, Andrew Watt, his name is Andrew Wattman from Great Neck. So he's a local guy, and he isn't the only one responsible. You know, the engineers and the mixers, everybody, I just want to give you their names. Someone should credit them because the sound is excellent. Mixing engineer, Serban Ghania. Additional mixing, Bryce Bordone. Producer, Andrew Watt. And recording engineers, Marco Sanzoni, Paul LaMalfa, and Andrew Watt. I think they all deserve credit because, you know, you never hear about them, but they make these things sound as good as they do. So it's Q104.3, our Q Sports. Well, Texas, we had the, let me give you the sports in just a little bit. We do have the weather coming up and get the let out.
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